0: Hello guys, good afternoon everyone and welcome to English Corner and on Pro to RRI Jember, your favorite program to learn and practice English together. I'm Vita Karina.
1: And I'm Srika Deni, your host, and I'll be hanging out with you for the next couple of hours, whether you're on your way to school, at work, chilling at home, or stuck in traffic. Teman berdua, thanks for letting us be part of your day. We've got amazing songs, fun stories, and exciting conversation coming your way. So turn up the volume, sing along, and let's make today unforgettable. Stay tuned because you're listening to the best soundtrack of your day.
0: Our theme for today episode is education in Indonesia versus Brunei.
1: Wow.
0: The difference. Where we will explore the culture, education, and student life in Brunei. Our special guest is a university student from Brunei who is currently joining a student exchange program here in Indonesia.
1: And hi guys! Thank you for taking the time to join us.
2: You're welcome.
1: Elisovia?
2: Yeah,
1: Elsovia.
0: Elsovia.
1: Ibnu Dasila and Nakia.
3: Yes.
1: Hi. How are you today, guys?
2: We're doing great.
1: Nice to meet you, guys.
2: Nice to meet you too. Thank you for having us.
1: Yes. Before we begin our conversation, could you please introduce yourself to our listener? Tell us your name, the university you're from, your major maybe, and what brought you to Indonesia. Ibnu?
0: Ibnu.
4: English, yeah. My name is Ibnu Dasila.
0: Okay.
4: So we all came from the same university, University of Brunei Darussalam.
0: Okay.
4: My background is in design and technology.
2: Yes, and I'm Elsofia, and I'm also from UBD, and our faculty is actually Shibi Sultan Hasanal in Bahasanal Bolkiah Institute Education in Brunei info. So it's quite similar to FKAP. Yes.
1: Okay.
2: Yes, and my background is biology.
1: Biology. Oh, it's a good.
0: And then.
3: Hi everyone, I'm Nakia, so I'm with them as well in the same faculty, in the same course. My background is in biomedical science, but of course I teach biology.
1: Okay
0: guys, to start our conversation, many of our listeners may not know much about Brunei. Even though Brunei and Indonesia are neighboring countries in Southeast Asia, people often hear less about everyday life there.
1: So, if someone had never heard of your country before, how would you introduce Brunei in just a few sentences?
2: I think the most straightforward answer would be a boat of peace, right?
1: A boat of peace. Yeah.
2: Because the main religion is of course Islam.
0: Okay.
2: So there's a lot of mosques similar to here in Jember, and it's very very peaceful, very very quiet. Yes, unlike the city life in Jakarta or Surabaya or even.
1: So very crowded.
2: Yes, it's just us. How many population?
4: We have around 450,000 people.
1: And
2: we only have four
1: districts.
2: It's
1: very small.
0: Yeah. Very, very small.
1: Very, very small.
2: In Indonesia, I believe there's a lot of districts, right?
1: Just one. How about you? In Brunei, in a few sentences.
3: If I have to say similar, it's very peaceful. It's very quiet. It's not as loud as it can get here. There's a lot of people here. There's not so much a lot of people that you can see in Brunei as well.
1: Okay.
3: Yeah.
1: So totally different.
2: Totally different.
3: Totally different.
1: Okay. How about you, Ibnu?
4: I think from my perspective, it's a very slow-paced country. In contrast, in Indonesia or even in Malaysia, the people there working like in Malaysia and Indonesia non-stop, right? In Brunei, very, very slow-paced life.
1: If you want to something like a slow living, Brunei is the best country.
2: Yeah.
1: Slow living.
2: Retire to Brunei.
1: Go to Brunei. Okay. before we conversation next, we be back again in next segment, everyone. So stay tuned di 89.5 FM Radio RJ Jember, teman terbaik kamu.

0: Halo guys, welcome back to English Corner. Brunei is known as one of the smallest countries is in Southeast Asia, but every country has its own uniqueness and identity. What do you think make Brunei special compared to its neighboring countries? Okay? Ibnu atau El? Nakia?
1: Mbak El, silakan.
2: So what the question was, what makes Brunei
3: special?
2: What makes Brunei special compared to Indonesia? So I feel we were just talking about it during the break. Was the dollar, the currency change? Yeah, I wouldn't say that's special because you know it's the dollar is a bit expensive for us. So we like to come here. We like to go to Malaysia as well for our shopping, stuff like that. Besides that, what do you guys think of anything else special about Brunei?
1: I think Brunei is also famous for its many many beaches. We are very close to the beach. Within 30 minutes or less than an hour, you get to the beach. And there's a lot, like 10 beaches around in Brunei.
3: Okay.
1: No ticket entry, it's free also.
3: So free?
1: And you can see the sunset.
3: Sunset is the best.
2: Yes. I think I had some friends who came to Brunei and they said, Brunei has one of the best sunsets.
3: How about sunrise?
2: No, we're not too sure. Okay. Usually wake up early
3: because
2: for work.
3: The different place, okay. How about you?
4: If I had to say, Brunei is, it's not really a city. It's not very developed. So everywhere you can see, even along the side of the highway, it's still covered in forest. So when you travel long distances across the highways, you can still see the forest. It's all very green.
3: So peaceful.
4: Very peaceful.
3: Okay. Now let's move to a topic that everyone loves: food. Sounds good. Food is more than just something we eat. It also tells stories about culture, history, and tradition. What are some traditional Brunei foods that everyone should try at least once?
4: The classic one is probably ambuyet.
3: What is ambuyet?
4: Ambuyat is if you have sago powder and then they grind it out into a powder and you mix it with hot water and it forms into a kind of paste. And then that paste you dip it into different dipping sauces, so different type of sambals. There's sambal sambal tempoyak. Sambal tempoyak, which is with kind of fermented durian, sambal belacan. And then you eat it with side dishes, fried fish, meat, vegetables, and all that.
3: Papeda. Okay. How about you?
2: For me, I think one of the traditional food that we have is, I would say kueh mueh. Kueh mueh.
3: This is the dessert?
2: Yes, quite like the dessert. So it's like pastry kind. And it's always a very traditional way of making them, which is usually makes the best ones, you know. And some examples of kueh mueh traditional is kebatik, tapak kuda, putri mandi, onde-onde. Quite similar. Oh my gosh, my friend is hungry. Are you hungry? So it's quite similar to traditional Malaysian kueh mueh as well.
3: Indonesia, we call it kueh basah.
2: Kueh basah.
0: Traditional.
3: It's traditional. Like this?
2: Yes.
3: Onde-onde.
2: I believe we have the same one. It's just same different names.
3: Different name. Yes, I know. Okay. Kueh mueh. How about you, Ibnu?
1: I wouldn't say like a traditional food, but it's more like a national dish.
3: National dish.
1: Okay. Nasi katok.
0: Nasi katok.
1: This is like our go-to food as a broke college student.
3: Nasi katok.
1: Katok, yeah.
3: Okay, I know.
1: Katok, yeah.
3: Okay.
1: So the origin of this dish is actually people used to knock on the door to order food.
3: Okay.
1: So the food nasi katok consists of rice, nasi dengan ayam, rice chicken, and a gravy.
3: Okay, sambal. Okay.
1: Itu aja. It's very
3: AKA
1: very
3: lalapan teman yeah. berdua ya.
2: Oh, similar.
3: Similar lalapan.
0: Kalau
3: lalapan.
0: Ada juga nasi tempong.
3: Nasi tempong, ayam geprek.
2: Oh ya, yeah. Yes. We have that too.
3: Okay, yeah. Ayam geprek similar sih ya, buat food ya. Okay.
0: Okay, next ya. And of course, food is not the only thing that attracts visitors. Brunei also has beautiful landmarks and interesting place to explore. If Indonesian listeners ever have the chance to visit Brunei, which place would you recommend they visit first and why?
2: Pak Ibnu mau coba ya?
1: Ya, bisa.
3: Ibnu?
1: As a Bruneian myself, I recently visited this landmark in Brunei called the Balai Khazana.
3: Balai
1: Khazana.
3: Okay.
1: So I think it launched in 2018, if I'm not mistaken, but I only went there last year. So when I went there, I was very amazed with the architecture, with the paintings, with the art and everything. It made me rethink, is this in Brunei? That's how impressed I was in my own country.
3: Okay.
1: So, as Bruneian, recommending to my fellow Indonesians, I would recommend you guys to go to the Balai Khazana there.
3: Balai Khazana.
1: Yeah, it's very, very interesting.
3: You also love about art.
1: Yeah, I'm an art student.
3: Art student, yeah. So very, very... yeah, I know.
1: It's more towards an Islamic, Islamic museum.
3: Islamic museum.
1: Islamic museum.
3: Not mosque.
1: It's not a mosque.
3: Okay.
1: Yeah. Yeah.
3: Okay.
1: Very, very beautiful.
3: Oh, very, very beautiful.
1: Islamic art gallery.
3: Yes.
1: And some said that most of the artifacts in there, most of the collections are from the Sultan himself.
3: Okay.
1: Yeah. So it's very amazing and mesmerizing.
3: I have to go. Yeah. How about you?
2: For me, I think the first thing that I can think of is Kampung Air. So in English, it's like water village. So it's all of these stacked wooden houses from in the early days before Brunei even started to branch on land. So people in the olden days used to live in the on the river.
3: On the river,
2: yes.
3: Yeah.
2: All forms of communication was through the river, transportation, school in the olden days, and food as well.
3: Okay.
2: And then eventually they started to go into the onto the land. So the Kampung Air is still intact. There's still a lot of villages, kampungs there. A lot of people still staying there. The houses are still wooden as well. So if people come to Brunei, they're amazed by the wooden houses as well. And besides that, around the area are also protected forests. And so we can take the water taxi and the boatman will actually kindly take us around the Brunei River to go sightseeing the proboscis monkeys as well as some of the crocodiles.
3: In Indonesia Palembang?
2: Palembang.
3: Di Palembang sepertinya ya. Yang kampung yang mengapung di air. Ada pasar mengapung. Seperti itu.
2: Jadi Pak Firdaus ini, my friend, he said that it's also called as the Venice of the East.
3: Venice of the East. It's so good. Wow. Very interested. Okay, how about you?
4: For me, I feel like one of the best things about Brunei is that we still have a lot of forest. And in one forest. Particular district, which is Tomburong, you can actually hike through all of those forests. So there are kind of tour guide services that will take you actually hiking through the forest, rafting down the river.
3: Okay.
4: And then I think and also there's also like a rest house that you can stay there as well. So it's quite popular when people come to visit, especially Westerners. I think we had a guest. We had international guests once, and then they were very interested to go to Ulu Tomburong.
3: Yeah. Ulu Tomburong. Yeah. Okay.
2: There's this canopy walk, right?
4: Yes.
2: That you can take. It's like 1,000 steps up.
4: Yes. It's a very tall bridge. Very tall and narrow bridge. Very high above the trees.
3: Okay. Yeah. I will search Tomburong.
2: Tomburong.
0: Yeah.
3: So Tomburong.
2: To the other.
4: Yes.
3: Yeah. I see. Wow.
2: The view is beautiful.
3: So very beautiful.
2: Yes.
3: View.
2: Yeah.
4: That's very it's very high. Yeah, so it might not Indonesia be the best then for people with who are scared of heights.
3: Not really recommended for you.
2: Because when the wind blows, you can feel it swaying.
3: Yes. Oh my god. Yeah. It's very nice. Okay. Now, let's talk about your experience in Indonesia. Okay. Living in another country can be exciting, guys, but it can also be full of surprises. New environments, different habits, and new people often create unforgettable first impression. What were the biggest difference you noticed during your first few days in here?
2: I think for me is that there's a lot of Gojek here.
3: Okay.
2: We don't use a lot of
3: Gojek. Yes. Okay.
2: We don't use a lot of Gojek. In Brunei, it's more common to actually use cars. Mm. So one family could have a total up to, for example, 2-3 cars to go to work and stuff like that, because everything else is very far apart. So here in Indonesia, everything is very close.
3: Very close,
2: yeah, within walking distance, just, you know, a couple of miles. So yeah, the Gojek was very like, wow. We should implement this in Brunei.
3: Okay.
2: Vespa. Yeah, even the students have their own bikes. Huh? We don't.
3: Oh.
2: We drive.
4: The students come by car.
2: Yeah.
3: Oh my god, so very rich. It's so very a lot car.
2: Yes, yeah. we use a
3: in
2: lot.
3: In everywhere.
2: Cars. Everywhere.
3: Oh my god.
2: Jadi Gojek itu very uncommon to see.
3: Uncommon.
2: Yes.
3: Oh. Okay. Mm. Okay. How about you?
4: I think it's the same as Miss L as well, with a lot of Gojek on the road, with, because in Brunei everywhere it's by car. So for example, I think you might consider here 10 minutes by car is quite far. Is it considered quite far? In Brunei, 10 minutes by car is close.
3: Oh my.
4: Yes.
3: Okay.
4: So for example, you can go from home to work, it would be 15 minutes by car.
3: That's by car?
4: Yes.
3: Yeah. How about traffic in Brunei?
4: Traffic,
2: there's always a morning rush, right?
4: Yeah, there's always a morning rush when you go to school, going home as well.
2: Yeah. It's not bad. It's still moving. It's still proceeding.
3: No, traffic jam. Very stop. Okay.
4: But no pressing on the horn. Very
2: We don't use horns.
3: So very slowly, quiet and peace in the car.
2: Silent
3: and so
2: rage.
3: Enjoy. Okay. How about you, Ibnu?
1: I think it's quite related to the it's quite related to the Gojek. Because when we want to get to the other side of the road, we usually use zebra cross. But here, we just put our hands up and went to the because there's a lot of Gojek going on. We cannot stop until it's empty. We have to cross the road. So we just look at the Gojek driver and then move slowly. And when we're on the halfway of the road, turn to the left, look again, and then go.
3: Go.
1: It was like so intimidating for a first timer. Intimidating. But it's like 1 week in, trying to still get used to it. But it's a very culture shock thing to me. Very interesting. Yeah.
3: So everyone bisa jalan kemana-mana santai dengan rambu lalu lintas.
2: Go
3: gitu.
2: Okay, Francis, go.
3: Okay, just go. Okay, it's very interesting.
0: Next question, sometimes the small things become the most memorable experience. Was there anything in Indonesia that surprised you in a positive way? Maybe the people, the food, the transportation, or even the weather.
2: Interesting question. It made us really think. What do you think?
4: Since you mentioned the weather, I'll talk about that.
3: The weather? Why?
4: Because Brunei is, when we left, it's very, very hot.
3: Very, very hot.
4: Very hot. From morning until late afternoon, even at night, it's quite hot. But here, I'm surprised, it's in the morning, it's quite cool, actually.
3: Yeah, it's quite cool.
4: And only gets warm around the afternoon, and then at night, it gets quite cool again.
3: Okay.
4: And Brunei, it's just hot all day. I think the temperature-wise, you can get around like 34
3: or 35. Oh, 34 and 35? Oh, so very hot.
4: Yeah.
3: Ah, Okay. The weeder.
4: Yeah.
3: Okay. Mm. What do you think about you?
2: What was something very memorable? The Gojek ride.
3: Once again, Gojek.
2: Yeah, because I love it so much.
3: That's memorable.
2: If only I could rent one here. But no, because in Brunei, I would have to take a Gojek license, mm-hmm. a special license, which is different from a driving mm-hmm. license. So yeah, maybe one day my dad will let me have a... Hi, Dad. Vespa, Dad.
3: Gojek is always yeah, okay. Yeah. How about you, Ibnu?
1: Personally, for me, I'm a newbie in the running industry. Mm. Saya itu mau jadi pelari culture ya.
3: Oh my god, you know the word pelari culture? Dari yeah. mana kamu mendapatkan kata itu?
1: Teman-teman aja pelari culture juga.
3: Pelari culture juga. Oke.
1: Okay. Bercanda.
3: Oke, okay, oke.
1: Okay. Ya, saya we live near UNH. Mm, mm. So last week before I was sick.
3: Okay.
1: So we went to the UNH to have a jog. Mm-hmm. And I was surprised to see how lively it was. Mm-hmm. To see a lot of people doing their afternoon activities.
3: Yes, yeah. Pelari culture.
1: Yeah.
3: Okay, yeah. There, okay.
1: It's not only just jogging, mm-hmm. you know, it's not just walking, brisk walk, mm-hmm. jogging. I see a lot of different activities there. Mm-hmm. People were playing football.
3: Yes.
1: With no football post. Mm-hmm. They're just having fun.
3: Yeah.
1: Yeah. I was like, wow. And I see people playing badminton by the side of the road with no net.
3: Mm, yes.
1: Just having fun. Yeah. It was very, very interesting to see on a Monday afternoon. I was like, wow, this is the real uni life, you know. Mm. This is something that I will remember. And then I see people playing volleyball, basketball, basking, everything in different places in one uni. Mm. So that's one thing that, wow. This is a core memory for me.
3: Okay.
1: Yeah.
3: You have to go in Sunday morning, maybe.
1: Sunday morning.
3: So very a lot of people in yeah. in there.
1: Yeah.
3: For more activity.
4: Yeah.
3: Maybe mungkin kamu akan menemukan lebih dari itu. the unique person maybe. Okay. It's about the different. Yeah. Indonesia is known for its diversity. Yeah. We have many ethnic group, local language, tradition, and ways of life. How was it for you to adapt to such a diverse environment?
2: How did you adapt, Nakia? How did you guys adapt?
1: What a question.
3: Why?
2: For me, it was the language barrier as well. Because sometimes I tend to say it in Malaysian instead of Indonesian. I'm like,
3: it's not different from my country.
2: Yeah, so I'm very glad for our friend here, Pak Firdaus. I don't know if he's on

0: or Malay now than I might have done in Brunei. And it's also the counting money as well, because it's everything is in beribu, ya.
1: Oh yeah. Yeah. Oh yeah, I know.
0: The mental maths I have to do sometimes.
1: We use thousand. Yeah. No. 1, 2, and 3.
0: Yes.
1: We use thousand.
0: Yeah.
2: So that makes it scary.
1: Scary, yeah. Because 2,000 is so very, very.
2: Who did you tell?
0: They asked for 20,000. I accidentally give 2,000.
1: Okay, the different, yeah. Mm-hmm. Okay, how about you, Noom?
3: Can you refresh the question?
1: Okay. How was it for you to adapt to such a diverse environment?
3: Very interesting question. Okay. I'm acting like this is an interview.
1: Very hard question for you.
3: I think it will be the same answer. Very language. Even though Brunei and Indonesian has the same similar language, but it's still very hard to sometimes understand. And I think that's why we have Firdaus here in the room. Sometimes we have translate everything. Even though when he didn't help me, it bites her back.
1: Okay, the language.
3: The language, yeah.
1: Okay.
4: Young people often share many similarities, even when they come from different countries. How would you compare the lifestyle of young people in Brunei and Indonesia? Do you think they have similar interests, or are there noticeable differences?
1: Hi Genzi. Hi Genzi. Yeah, how about you?
4: Genzi.
2: I think the Gen Z are.
1: Genzi.
2: Clock it.
1: Yeah. What about this? Clock it.
2: Clock it. Yeah, it's like a Gen Z trend.
1: Oh, Gen Z trend in Brunei. Clock it.
2: It's something trending on TikTok, right?
1: On TikTok, clock
2: like
1: it.
2: Like a mini clap.
1: Mini clap. Ah, okay.
2: Yeah, but you're not. So yeah, back to the question. Oh yeah, I think the Gen Z here and also in Brunei is quite similar, yeah.
1: Mm.
2: Yeah, they're into coffee culture. Yes,
0: matcha is very popular. Matcha? In Brunei right now. There's matcha places popping up everywhere.
2: Yeah.
1: Okay.
2: Yeah,
0: my younger cousins, you should try this strawberry matcha from this cafe, or this mango matcha from this other cafe. Mm. And there's a lot of like people right now are really into matcha.
2: Yeah.
0: Even the teenagers, they're making their own pop-up stores, selling their own matcha.
2: Yeah.
0: Or coffee if they're not into matcha.
1: Mm-hmm.
0: A lot of coffee and matcha culture right now.
1: Mm.
2: The business is booming with cafes. Yes.
1: Booming coffee, yeah. Okay.
2: Yeah.
1: Ibnu.
3: I would like to add on to that. Brunei used to have coffee hype, you know? But recently it started to slow down, and tea shops is on the rise. In Brunei, tea shops skyrocket.
1: Okay.
3: I've yet to see here in Indonesia. But let's talk similarities. Again, I'm a newbie in running. Very, very new. So I can see the culture is also the same.
1: Okay.
3: Itu pelari culture sama saja.
1: Oh, pelari culture di sana juga?
2: Ada juga.
3: Ada juga.
1: Okay.
2: Yes, petang, sore itu.
3: Sore itu.
2: Pukul jam 5. Iya, pakai
1: Strava. Okay.
2: Katanya suka itu track map ya.
1: Iya, track map ya, Strava.
2: Pace berapa?
1: Berapa
2: Pak Imno?
3: 5 ya. 5.
1: Pace keong atau bagaimana? Pace keong. Kayak
2: apa?
1: Siput. Yeah. So slowly.
2: Slowly. I don't think.
1: Okay.
2: Like they're running really fast. Like, I need to catch my breath. Yeah, like
1: stop.
2: Okay, I'll just walk from here.
1: It's only 1 kilometer.
2: Yeah.
1: Okay. Pelari culture.
3: Yeah.
1: Okay, it's young in Brunei.
2: Sorry.
1: Pelari culture, so many younger in Brunei.
2: Yes.
1: It's
2: on the rise.
1: In the rise, okay. Language is also an interesting part of culture exchange. Have you learned an Indonesia word or expression that you now use quite often? Ibnu, you know pelari culture.
2: Yeah.
5: Sekarang ada kerasannya.
1: Kerasan.
3: Ya, itu kerasan yang baru.
1: Okay, kerasan.
2: Kerasan. Yes. And bicycle is
0: sepeda.
1: Sepeda. Okay.
2: Yeah. I always get this incorrect. Sepeda.
1: Sepeda. Sepeda in Brunei.
2: Bicycle.

0: Basikal. Basikal. Okay, basikal. Okay. Okay.
1: Apa ni?
2: A lot of the common food is that mongo.
0: Mongo.
2: I feel like that's unique to Jem.
0: Mongo. This is the Java language. It's not Indonesian language.
3: Oh.
0: Kerasan. Mongo is a Java language.
3: I see.
0: Kerasan is more comfort.
3: Ah.
0: Okay.
4: Nyaman.
3: Yeah, that's the other word. Nyaman,
0: nyaman is Indonesia. Nyaman?
4: Nyaman dibolehkan. Yeah.
0: Enak, yeah, nyaman.
3: Enak. What was it, Nakia? We could use the word nyaman for a lot of things. Nyaman, nyaman makanan, nyaman tidur,
0: okay.
3: Nyaman
2: baunya.
3: Nyaman bau.
0: But Indonesia nyaman untuk tidur.
3: Yeah.
0: Something
3: comfort.
0: Comfort, yeah, yeah, comfort.
2: Nyaman tuh.
0: Nyaman.
2: It's used for everything.
0: Yeah. Use everything.
2: if a food is tasty, it's nyaman.
0: Nyaman.
3: Nyaman.
0: Udara? Nyaman.
3: Nyaman anginnya.
0: Anginnya. Okay. Itu.
5: Itu pacar sih.
0: Pacar.
3: Pacar.
0: Why?
5: Ya, kayak di Brunei ya. In Brunei, pacar is actually henna.
2: Henna.
3: Oh, yeah.
0: Indonesia. Indonesia.
2: Pacar.
0: Juga. Indonesia tuh pacar is henna.
5: Itu pacaran beda ya?
0: Pacaran.
3: Don't pretend.
0: Oh, long distance relationship.
3: Iya, ini lagi LDR.
0: 3 minggu ditinggal ya. Okay.
6: Okay, lanjut lagi. And on other hand, have you talk your Indonesia friends and Brunei Malay words or experience?
3: Did we have the buddy? Yeah, we do have Indonesian buddies here. We've met a couple of times, and some of the things that I don't think we've actually sat down yet and really, really delved into the topic of this is how it is in Brunei, right?
2: Not yet.
3: We haven't had the opportunity. Because we've been very occupied with our with our coursework. Yeah.
0: Okay. How about you?
2: There was some discussions we had at UNICH, I think, last week about words in Indonesian that probably should not be said in Brunei. Except that because those are, what can I say?
4: They have different
2: meanings.
4: Yeah, different.
2: They have different meanings in Brunei that can be quite impolite. Yes, impolite meanings.
0: Okay.
2: Yeah.
5: Yes. Sama juga sih. It's the same because we haven't sat down properly with our buddies. But if I have to tell my Indonesian listeners, just one word is kaing leher. Kaing leher.
0: Kaing leher.
5: Kaing leher.
0: Itu
5: kaing.
0: Kaing.
2: Kaing.
0: Kaing. Kaing leher.
3: Kaing leher.
0: Kering. Oh, kering. Oh,
3: kering. Jadi kering itu perkataan kering itu bahasa Malaysia, tapi kalau bahasa Brunei itu kering.
0: Kering. I know.
3: Kering leher.
0: What's the meaning of word?
5: It's actually thirsty. Your throat is dry.
3: Kering.
0: Yeah, I know.
5: Kering. Ya.
0: Kering.
4: Lagi haus.
5: Ya, haus. Ya.
0: Okay.
6: Kalau Indonesia kering. Ada lagi.
0: Apa?
6: Kering.
0: Kering.
6: Tapi bahasa Jawa.
0: Sik.
3: Sik.
0: Kering.
6: Kering, kering.
0: Yeah. Okay. Oh, so very interesting conversation, yeah. In a segment second. Don't go anywhere, teman berdua. We'll be back after this short break with more inspiring conversation and your favorite hits. So, stay tuned.

0: Halo guys, welcome back again Pro 2 RRI Jember. We still have any conversation atau conversation with our friends from Brunei.
1: Okay, I'm already low. Now let's move on to education. which is one of the main reason you came to Indonesia, yeah. Right? Every country has its own approach to teaching and learning, and it's always interesting to compare these experiences. Could you describe what university life is like in Brunei?
2: So usually we get to the university by, again, as our conversation just now, we drive to school. So usually classes start at around 8 a.m. So here it would be
1: 7 a.m.
2: 7 a.m.
3: Yes.
2: Oh yeah, yeah, yeah. Lagi lambat satu jam.
1: Lambat satu jam.
2: Yeah, and then classes, and then there's lunch, stuff like that. But we don't usually go to school every day for university. Mm. Yeah. So the modules are during specific days. Besides that, there's a lot of attending lectures as usual, assignments, practicals for science courses. We also have for Brunei, currently in University of Brunei Darussalam, we have this 4-year program, because in 1 year we have the discovery year. So we're free to actually do a community outreach program, incubation, or SAP, which is student exchange program.
1: Okay.
2: Yeah, with different universities. So some of the choices were Thailand, Indonesia. I think it's in Bandung.
1: Bandung?
2: Yeah, okay. In Bandung. Japan, Korea, and such. Yes. But it really depends on our CGPA. So we use CGPA in Brunei as well. So yeah, and then by the 4th year we can graduate. So in Brunei we only have graduation once a year. For each university. Yes.
1: Okay.
2: Yeah. So I believe here it's different.
1: Okay.
2: Yeah. If I'm not mistaken, in UNIJ it's 10 times. Yeah. I think in 1 year.
4: 10 times.
2: Yeah, 10 times, right?
4: Okay. One for each faculty.
2: Yeah, one for
4: like
2: each
4: that.
2: Faculty.
1: Okay.
2: For us, we just combine it.
4: Yes.
1: Okay. Faculties are very different. Maybe in 4 years,
2: Yes.
1: What does a typical day as a university student in Brunei usually look like?
3: Coming from me, when I was doing my undergraduate, my S1, yeah, as we call here, I live in a hostel, what they call a dormitory. So usually when I walk to my uni, walk back and forth, and sometimes I see people doing CCA, curricular activity, such as hiking, badminton, on the futsal, everything. So sometimes it's lively, sometimes it's not. When it's close to exam season, people usually slows down, but not as lively as here. So back in the hostel life, in the dormitory, we don't have canteen really. We just cook our own food. So that was much uni life as it is. Yeah.
1: Okay. So very, very interesting. Okay, finally, after all the experience you've had in Indonesia, what memory will stay with you the longest when you return to Brunei?
2: Yeah, you want to give it a try?
4: Go for it.
2: Oh, she's thinking.
1: Okay.
2: He's thinking too. I think for me, it's the memories I made with my friends here.
1: Okay.
2: I spent a lot of time with them. We share one apartment. We had two.
1: Every second meeting.
2: So like, wake up, go to sleep, same people for the past 3 weeks.
1: Okay, for 3 weeks.
2: Yeah. So it's going to be a memorable for me.
1: How about you?
4: For me, probably as well, traveling with my friends, going to different places, and I actually enjoyed seeing how Indonesian schools are like. Yeah, like what kind of activities they hold for their. Apparently, this is like their first. This is only the second week of school, so that I really got to see how Indonesian schools conduct their early school activities, the orientation activities at the beginning of the school year.
1: Okay.
4: That was quite interesting to see and compared to Brunei.
1: Okay. MPLS.
4: Pengenalan for the first time, go to school.
1: Okay.
2: Yes.
1: Okay. How about you, Ibnu?
3: I would say the warm hospitality. the warm hospitality provided by UNEG, warm hospitality provided by SMA2, and also the warm hospitality provided from RRI, Pro 2, yeah.
1: RRI, okay.
0: RRI.
3: Yeah,
0: Republik Indonesia.
1: Okay.
3: The people here are very, very friendly, from the students to the teachers to the DJs even. So it felt very welcoming. It's like second home.
1: It's second home. Wow.
2: Kayaknya mau tinggal ya.
1: Tinggal di sini nih sepertinya ya. Tapi dia sudah tidak kuat dengan LDR.
3: Enggak kuat.
1: Lemah di relationship ya.
3: Mau pulang.
1: Okay guys, actually hearing about your experience studying in Brunei is really interesting, guys. It also makes me think about my own experience as a university student in Indonesia. I think one of the most interesting things about studying in Indonesia is the diversity. Indonesia is a huge country, so even at university, you can meet people from so many different places. I've met people with different accents, different backgrounds, and sometimes even completely different ways of doing things. So you're always learning something new from the people around you. University life here can also get pretty busy. So very, very busy. Apart from classes and assignment, there are usually group project, campus event, organization, and other activities. Sometimes you feel like you have a lot going on at the same time, but it also also makes university life feel quite lively.
2: Yes.
1: And honestly, one of my favorite part is the food. Yes, around university in Indonesia. Yeah. There are usually so many places to eat, and they are often pretty affordable.
2: Yes.
1: So going out to eat with friends after class is kind of a normal part of student life here. For me, university has also been about becoming more independent. I've had to learn how to manage my time, deal with different responsibilities, and adapt to different people and situation. So yeah, my experience studying in Indonesia has been quite a mix of everything: meeting people from different backgrounds, being busy with university life, eating lots of good food, and slowly learning to become more independent. So thank you guys for today, so much for sharing your wonderful stories and experience with us today.
2: Thank you for having
1: thank
2: us.
1: You. Thank you. Nice to meet you. So, teman berdua, well, that's all for today edition of English Corner. I'm Denny.
0: I'm Vita Karina.
1: And thank you for listening to English Corner only on Pro 2 RRI Jember. Keep learning, keep exploring, and keep speaking English. See you in the next episode.

When you do your best, you can, I told you. When you do your best, hell, that's all you can do. You, me, and anybody else. So hell with that talk.